Because you're in my home, you wouldn't leave my wife alone. Be glad when you're dead, you rascal, you. You ask my wife to wash your clothes, you rascal, you. You ask my wife to wash that dirty shirt, you rascal, you. You ask my wife to wash

0: know you done me wrong, you rascal, you.
1: No, I didn't.
0: You know you done me wrong, you rascal, you.
1: You're wrong again, I tell you.
0: You know you done me wrong. You done stole my wife and gone to St. Louis.
1: Why?
0: Be glad when you're dead, you rascal, you. As my wife for a meal, you rascal, you.
1: Well, that's all I wanted was a meal.
0: As my wife for a meal, you rascal, you.
1: Well, what more was it for me to ask for?
0: As my wife for a meal, and something else you try to steal.
1: Oh, no.
0: Be glad when you're dead, you rascal, you.
1: Wrong again.
0: There ain't no use to run, you rascal, you.
1: Well, ain't
0: no way
1: you think I'm gonna run, sir.
0: There ain't no use to run, you rascal, you.
1: Ain't no use to run.
0: Why? 'Cause I'll pip a pistol at you.
1: Well, oh, mercy.

Now let me tell you about some folks you ain't tuned in on yet. Who gathers all the talk of the town? Who gives it to you, does it up brown? Who caters to the gossipy tribe? Dr. Heckle and Mr. Jive. They corner each and all of the clues. They publish what soon become news. Live wire.

be coming, they'll be going, they'll be waiting for that blowing, but they'll all be left on Judgment Day, cause someone stole Gable's horn. They'll be weeping, they'll be gnashing, they'll be fighting, they'll be clashing, when they

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1: The only one I got.
0: It looks as if.

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1: 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We copy you down, Eagle. Listen, tranquility base here. The Eagle has landed.

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And how she walks up. You know, so I'm gonna ask her.

my little dog. He was so. He wouldn't just walk up like that. Other dog get it. He just get out on his tummy and just slide up there. I called John, my husband. I said, "Hey, John." He said, "What?" I said, "What you gonna do about this dog? He won't eat his food like the rest of the dog."

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I said, my dog gonna catch me a rabbit one day. Oh, woman, that dog ain't gonna catch no rabbit. My little dog barked, ow, ow. I said, you hear that? I said, you gotta get, he said, oh, woman, that dog hurt me. He said, I'm gonna kill it. Say, you don't know what a rabbit is, woman. I said, y'all don't kill my little dog. I was listening to her. Another old fella still on the plane, and he was coming down the street.

said, this nigga coming over and talk about feet. He said, woman, said, look, don't tell me nothing about that name, cause I'm gonna get my shotgun now. I said, John, don't kill him. Don't kill him. I said, but this tell him gonna come to my house. He said, woman, will you leave me alone, woman? Boy, was I daddy. Boy was two children that I. Y'all, I said, y'all come in here. Oh boy, come in. Hey, miss, I said, boy, don't come over here. He said, what the matter? I said, I don't want y'all. Y'all ain't got no manner. Don't play with my child. Oh, lady, you can't talk about nobody. That old man sit drunk in there all the time. And said, your old children running around here barefoot. Pick a pound now. I said, boy, your foot got pick a pound. Ain't nobody you got. Get out of my yard. He said, oh, lady, nobody want to play with your old children. I said, Lord, am I? Hey, John. What you want, woman? What you gonna do about the cheering word me? He said, I'm going in the hall. I'm not sure I'm getting my shotgun. And do the shotgun booty on them. I said, no, police will get you, John. Here comes this other creature coming off the other blade. Hey, I'm going up the bayou. I said, man, don't come over here. He said, woman, leave that man alone. I said, both of y'all get in this house, start to drink it, and raise his hand. Woman, leave me alone before I kill you. This other old fella walking up. You know I'm going to lie, my wife is messing me. I said, wait a minute, let me get that shotgun here now. And he's like, hey, little boy, run right. Yes, boy, what you laughing about? Oh, ooh. I said, get out of my goddamn yard. My old man, like, hey, woman, will you sit down somewhere? I said, y'all get out of my house.

0: nigga before I kill you. I said, look, man, look, police out there for all of that. That's all you fit for, talking about the police. This old guy said, I said, man, you better stay away from my house. Hey, lady, your main drink, too, you know that? I said, you ain't got nothing to do with my man. I'm on, man, leave that nigga, leave him alone, nigga, get off. I'm gonna put you out of my house. I said, I'm about ready to get out of my house. Old boy running, hey, lady, you say you don't want to bleed your little. I said, boy, get away from me. I'm pick a bag in the foot. I said, get away from my house, you hear? Old dog,
1: here come old man walking in there.
0: Where am I going, that woman? I said, man, don't stop, no shooting. I'm going to kill you the rest. I said, please, man, don't. I'm going to get my gun, kill all these doggone fools. I said, no, leave the gun alone. Then I walked off. The little nigga still saying, ain't got no mama now. I said, you ain't going to have no head to wreck a nigga. Gentlemen, we don't want to play with your gentleman. I said, I don't want you to play with him either. Get away from him. Your gentleman ain't got on no glass. I said, you get out, nigga. That's the end of the day. He get out of my house. I'm never out of making it.

minute. Wait a minute. Yo. 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

and your cheeks so soft. There is nothing for me but to love you, just the way you look.